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snicker recipe, and that is tasting it and wearing the lines and find out the water piece with all the hot sauce to pour out the next. The stack of chains is just the fine. All the tasting, I'm the woman, you do the pool, the major spine. I don't smoke weed, I'm ready, blood. All of my calls are high, down at my dog, the youngest girl is still a star. We call them baby red, like window shoppers. I see through every farm, I speak out what I need. I pussy got everything I want, I block out anything I hate. It's the other heart, it's still unpaid. The hell is what I'm saying, it takes to relax. The standards got collapsed, they wrote me in my lane. They treat me like I'm them, they hate all over there. Refuse to cut my back, refuse to shake my hair. Refuse to give me props when I am not around. Refuse to act like I ain't shit to sound. Like I ain't good to go to, like some of all these ain't come after me. Like some of all these ain't come after me. Still I can't peek, yeah we still like red. And I'm playing checkers, I ain't playing chess, cause I don't know why. We go over. I'll show you. No, firstly, nothing like you. Plus, I never liked you. I'm rich as hell. I'll never fight you. I'll somebody stop you. My dog, you look me on the ears. Put it on by three. Just like a kite. It wouldn't cost a price. And even if it did, it'd always be right. It's like I'm Bob Barker. When I speak, pay attention. Go over my words like I like markers. All this celebrity crush is Nicky Parker. They said I got a type, said I'm up, they look the same, they said they look too light. Be my cop, bet you couldn't tell that it was Sprite. I don't give a lot of things, you walk a lot of nasty, I'm a strike. Yeah. I'm a strike. Sus. I'm a strike, bro. Calling a guy, he's coming for their respect. Come and pay it back. Just like a travel pillar, we had your neck for the way you slept. There's no us, but I see hella influence in the way you dress, the way you sound, the way you try to move, and try to stay abreast on all the latest flows and latest tones from Generation X. Your case of relevance is evidenced by the way you step. As for me, I cook so masterfully, ain't gotta pay a chef. I'm older now, but still I'm cutting edge. I'm like a man led throughout the veil, we OSHA certified. Gotta wear your vest, too many homicides, a lot of sliding, they couldn't make it next. Thanks to God, I made it out of the city. Most would say I'm blessed, my greatest flex is that I made a million. Feel like I'm Bangladesh, I hate the press, refusing interviews whenever they request. Fake progressive and woke, I started saying less. I had to stop this pink hearted profit off of racial stress. Some activists got so rich they probably wish we stay impressed. Studio steppers moving extra on songs, fake the rep. Only breaking bad in the lab. Thought y'all was making meth. It's making threats and I laugh. That's cause you ain't a threat. No matter how I feel about the rappers, they okay, I guess. Incoming call, press the button. The one to say accept. He FaceTimed to ask for a feature and saw the face of death. I'm on your song, your streams going up. Not quite the Drake effect, but don't complain. But take what you get and cut the label check. My table set, I'm down in your favorite. One person take his breath. I probably put one that's on pause. The camera makes the best. My agent get a whole lot of calls. It's like he paid the rep. He's out here looking like Steph on a late contest. Wide open, shooting they shot. Don't even waste your breath. I've been stopped, and you got. Ain't got no patience left. Say that.

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1: 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Ignore the buzz. Keep your eyes on the street. No text back, no scroll. Just stay away.
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0: Who has the world record for most entertaining show and greatest show ever in the history of shows about stuff, music, and comedy?
1: I'm not sure on that one.
0: Okay. Well, Dave, what's more entertaining, staring at a wall and doing nothing on Wednesday afternoon, or staring at a wall?

0: your kids, the closer you'll be. So we ask kids, what do you want your parents to hear?
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0: Hey, so what's a great way to spread awareness that driving high is illegal everywhere? A catchy song, of course.

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0: Cemetery, November the 11th, 1961.
1: Gavin? Gleason? Members of the military forces? Veterans? Fellow Americans? Today we are here to celebrate and to honor and to commemorate the dead and the living. A young man who in every war since this country began have given testimony to their loyalty to their country and their own great courage. I do not believe that any nation in the history of the world has buried its soldiers further from its native soil than we Americans, or buried them closer to the towns in which they grew up. We celebrate this Veterans Day for a very few minutes, a few seconds of silence, and then this country's life goes on. But I think it most appropriate that we recall on this occasion and on every other moment when we are faced with great responsibilities, the contribution and the sacrifice which so many men and their families have made in order to permit this country to now occupy its present position of responsibility and freedom, and in order to permit us to gather here together. Bruce Catton, after totaling the casualties which took place in the Battle of Antietam, not so very far from the cemetery, when he looked at the statistics which showed that in the short space of a few minutes, whole regiments lost 50 to 75% of their numbers, men wrote that life perhaps isn't the most precious gift of all. That men died for the possession of a few feet of a cornfield or a rocky hill, or for almost nothing at all. But in a very larger sense, they died that this country might permit it to go on, and that it might permit it to be fulfilled, the great hopes of its founders. In a world tormented by tension and the possibilities of conflict, we meet in a quiet commemoration of an historic day of peace. In an age that threatens the survival of freedom, we join together to honor those who made our freedom possible. The resolution of the Congress, which first proclaimed Armistice Day, described November 11, 1918, as the end of the most destructive, sanguinary, and far-reaching war in the history of human annals. That resolution expressed the hope that the First World War would be, in truth, the war to end all wars. It suggested that those men who had died had therefore not given their lives in vain. It is a tragic fact that these hopes have not been fulfilled, that wars still more destructive and still more sanguinary follow, that man's capacity to devise new ways of killing his fellow men has far outstripped his capacity to live in peace with his fellow men. Some might say, therefore, that this day has lost its meaning, that the shadow of the new and deadly weapons have robbed this day of its great value, that whatever name we now give to this day, whatever flags we fly, or prayers we utter, it is too late to honor those who died before, and too soon to promise the living an end to organized death. But let us not forget that November 11, 1918, signified a beginning as well as an end. The purpose of all war, said Augustine, is peace. The First World War produced man's first great effort in recent times to solve by international cooperation the problems of war. That experiment continues in our present day, still imperfect, still short of its responsibilities, but it does offer a hope that some someday nations can live in harmony. For our part, we shall achieve that peace only with patience and perseverance and courage. The patience and perseverance necessary to work with allies of diverse interests but common goals. The courage necessary over a long period of time to overcome an adversary skilled in the arts of harassment and obstruction. There is no way to maintain the frontiers of freedom without cost and commitment and risk. There is no swift and easy path to peace in our generation. No man who witnessed the tragedies of the last war, no man who can imagine the unimaginable possibilities of the next war, can advocate war out of irritability or frustration or impatience. But let no nation confuse our perseverance and patience with fear of war or unwillingness to meet our responsibilities. We cannot save ourselves by abandoning those who are associated with us or rejecting our responsibilities. In the end, the only way to maintain the peace is to be prepared in the final extreme to fight for our country and the meaning. As a nation, we have little capacity for deception. We can convince friend and foe alike that we are in earnest about the defense of freedom only if we are in earnest. And I can assure the world that we are. This cemetery was first established 97 years ago. In this hill were first buried men who died in an earlier war, a savage war here in our own country. 99 years ago today, the men in gray were retiring from Antietam, where thousands of their comrades had fallen between dawn and dusk in one terrible day. And the men in blue were moving towards Fredericksburg, where thousands would soon lie by a stone wall in heroic and sometimes miserable death. It was a cruel moment in our nation's history. But these memories, sad and proud, these quiet grounds, this cemetery, and others like it all around the world, remind us with pride of our obligation and our opportunity. On this Veterans Day of 1961, on this day of remembrance, let us pray in the name of those who have fallen in this country's wars, and most especially who have fallen in the First World War and in the Second World War, that there will be no veterans of any further war, not because all shall have perished, but because all shall have learned to live together in peace. And to the dead here, in this cemetery, we say they are the race. They are the race immortal, whose beams make broad the common light of day. Though time may dim, though death has barred their portal, these we salute, which nameless passed away.
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0: 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Right now, you might be, because a whole lot of people do. 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And now, he's in prison. You see, no matter what you tell yourself, if you feel different, you drive different. So if you're high, just don't drive. 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

skill set as a black exec. A job, my memory known. 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Creatively, I moved on with new concepts and reach. 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

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I speak. I caught a buzz and you did too. 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

pay somebody to write down my mural, the energy of Mickey going to Europe. But it's regular for me, that's for sure. The love and hate is definitely without a cure. All this talking, grief, that's my lord. 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Killed everybody, that's on my body. 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I pay you homage and I always mind my business. I never lost who I am for a rap image. There's motivation if you wonder how I did it. 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

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Sentiments, the double my contract. I want y'all to feel it. 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We all indigenous against our lies. I'm proud.

watch this here about you. My city couldn't entertain no boy. You probably sent them trains at you.

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